0: Rádio Elmo, sempre consigo. Take it off now, girl, take it off now, girl. I wanna see it say. Rádio Elmo,
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You swore and said, we are not shining stars. 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
1: 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Ask for advice, get money twice. I'm from the dirty, but that Chico nice. Y'all call it a moment, I call it life.